He's forgotten how to pray. And can you see the way it's perilous? She's absorbing all the blows. And who will now take care of us in the hills and valleys?

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about the disappearance. I'm in a city with a flag, we getting thrown like it was past interference. Padlock around the building, crack pulling up in a Mark Chuck check to play freeze tag with a bone to pick like it was sea bass. So when I made it out, I made about 50K from a show, trying to show the ropes before they hump from a boat. I'm prophetic, they only talk about it, I get it. 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

0: Yeah, my name is Homeboy Sandman, South of Seneca. Thanks for having us, Fred Department. Peace.
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battle phone.

piece from Danish trumpeter Polly Mickelborg's tribute to Miles Davis that was inspired by the colors of the legend's aura, plus exotic sounds from Makanuchi Bento, Yanlin Chen, and Tatiana Koleva. Deep Breeze, music beyond boundaries for a digital world.

Guitar player Josh Smith got an early start in the music business at age 12 when he started playing the blues in clubs around South Florida. He's gone on to record and tour with hip-hop, pop, and jazz artists as well. We just heard him playing Charlie's Ray, recorded and tracked live old school for his 9th album, the 2017 release, Still. You're listening to Deep Threes. I'm Jay. I think you're awesome. Say it twice, and you have the name of the group, led by Danish double bassist Jans Mikkel Madsen. And oddly enough, the track from the album whose title roughly translates into English as Lift Me Up So I Can Reach. I'll be back with you on the other side of this set. Until then, remember that I think you're awesome.

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In my hungry fatigue and shopping for images, I went into the neon fruit supermarket, dreaming of your enumerations. What peaches and what penumbras. Whole families shopping at night. Aisles full of husbands, wives in the avocados, babies in the tomatoes. And you, Garcia Lorca, what were you doing down by the watermelons? I saw you, Walt Whitman, childless, lonely old grubber, poking among the meats in the refrigerator and eyeing the grocery boys. I heard you asking questions of each. Who killed the pork chops? What price bananas? Are you my angel? I wandered in and out of the brilliant stacks of cans following you, and followed in my imagination like a star detective. We strode down the open corridors together in our solitary fancy, tasting artichokes, possessing every frozen delicacy, and never passing the cashier. Where are we going, Walt Whitman? The doors close in an hour. Which way does your beard point tonight? I touch your book and dream of our odyssey in the supermarket and feel absurd. Will we walk all night through solitary streets? The trees add shade to shade. Lights out in the houses. We'll both be lonely. Will we stroll, dreaming of the lost America of love, past blue automobiles and driveways, home to our silent cottage? Ah, dear father, gray beard, lonely old courage teacher, what America did you have when Kieran quit pulling his ferry and you got out on a smoking bank and stood, watching the boat disappear on the black waters of Lethe?

Sundown from Michael Giacchino, composed for the episode of the same name of the television series Lost. Off the first of two soundtrack albums from their sixth season, Lost, the final season, here on Deep Threes. I Think You're Awesome by the Danish group I Think You're Awesome from Lift Me Up So I Can Reach began our set. Danish trumpeter Polly Mickelborg composed the Aura Suite as a tribute to Miles Davis and produced the 1985 sessions featuring Davis recording with a big band. We heard the final section, Violet. Chad Heffler gave us Shadow Shine from Quiet Glow, which illuminated a supermarket in California, as imagined by Allen Ginsberg and read by actor Michael Rupert for poetic license, which dissolved into maxi music, a 1965 work by James Tenney featuring percussionist Tatiana Kuleva, found on the Postal Pieces album. And Ben Maunder played under Dinosaur Skies for his Amorphe album. The name of the show is Deep Threes. My name is Jay. I leave you for this hour with Squares and Palaces by David Binney from Third Occasion. You can always check out playlists and show archives on the website, www.d3s.fm. Stay close for more music. Thanks.

Schulte, taking us on an underground tour of Emerald City for his 2017 release on the Lantern label, Seasons. You're listening to Deep Threes. I'm Jay. Our next set begins in a different city, New York to be exact, with that city's New Music Ensemble performing the first movement of Charles Warren's 1982 work, New York Notes. For an album listed in the catalog of Gunter Schuller's GM Recordings label as number 2028.

soundtrack composer Thierry Millet asking, where is the danger from war volcanoes? Here on Deep Threes. Our set began with the New York New Music Ensemble's recording of the first movement of Charles Morinin's New York Notes, leading us into Nocturne No. 2 by the Albanian ethnomusicologist and composer Ramadan Sokoli, and performed by Kirsten Johnson on her album of Albanian piano music, Kengi, a word that roughly translates as song. Yamlin Chen conducted Melody of China in the second movement, and Andante of his composition, Wandering Along the Journey, found on the Away from Schwen album. We landed on Astral Earth with David S. Ware and his one set, and then encountered Makanuchi Bento's Rain Dragon and Hidden Genius from Swime. The name of the show is Deep Threes. My name is Jay. James Horner gives us the counsel to leave no witnesses. Wise advice for this episode from The Mask of Zorro. You can always find playlists and show archives on the website, www.b3s.fm. Until next time, thanks for listening.

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Charlie Brown, Charlie Brown, I think you've wrecked it.

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2: 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How you supposed to act when your feelings are protected. Cash and checks, just to get some necklaces. What's next? More turbulence.

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This is

This is a special marine warning. The National Weather Service in Jacksonville has issued a special marine warning for coastal waters from Altamaha Sound to Fernandina Beach, Florida, out 20 nautical miles until 4:45 p.m. At 3:47 p.m., strong thunderstorms were located along a line extending from near Altamaha Sound to 6 nautical miles south of Jekyll Island, moving east at 20 knots. Hazard, wind gusts 34 knots or greater. Source, radar. Impact, small craft could be damaged in briefly higher winds and suddenly higher waves. Locations impacted include St. Simons Island Village, St. Simons Sound Buoy 9, St. Simons Island, St. Andrews Sound, Buoy F, and Jekyll Island. 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

So you got a lot of, I'm talking about so much pressure coming your way, and you can't even celebrate your success because now everybody changing the plan.

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Papa's the king of New York. Now I'm in charge. Only the truth is the city of Sauce. Find out the option, you pick him apart. I give him my time, so I give him my heart.

0: 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Thanks, Al. 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
3: Say what?

This is a severe thunderstorm warning. The National Weather Service in Jacksonville has issued a severe thunderstorm warning for northwestern Camden County in southeastern Georgia, southeastern Brantley County in southeastern Georgia, northeastern Charlton County in southeastern Georgia, until 7:30 p.m. At 6:52 p.m., a severe thunderstorm was located 7 miles southeast of Hickox, or 11 miles south of Nahantaw, moving northeast at 20 miles per hour. Hazard, 60 miles per hour wind gusts and quarter-size hail. Source, radar indicated. Impact, hail damage to vehicles is expected. Expect wind damage to roofs, siding, and trees. Locations impacted include Waverly and Tarboro. For your protection, move to an interior room on the lowest floor of a building. Repeating, a severe thunderstorm warning has been issued until 7:30 p.m. for the following counties in Georgia, Brantley, Camden, and Charlton,

This is a special marine warning. The National Weather Service in Jacksonville has issued a special marine warning for coastal waters from Altamaha Sound to Fernandina Beach, Florida, out 20 nautical miles until 8:15 p.m. At 7:15 p.m., severe thunderstorms capable of producing waterspouts were located along a line extending from 20 nautical miles northwest of St. Simon's Island Village to 14 nautical miles west of St. Simon's Island to 14 nautical miles southwest of Jekyll Island, moving east at 30 knots. Hazard, waterspouts, wind gusts 34 knots or greater, and small hail. Source, radar. Impact, small craft could be damaged in briefly higher winds and suddenly higher waves. Locations impacted include St. Simon's Island Village, St. Simon's Sound Buoy 9, St. Simon's Island, Jekyll Island, St. Andrew's Sound, and Buoy F. Frequent lightning is occurring with these storms. If caught on the open water, stay below deck if possible, keep away from ungrounded metal objects. Repeating, a special marine warning has been issued until 8:15 p.m. for the following marine location, coastal waters from Altamaha Sound to Fernandina Beach, Florida, out 20 nautical miles.

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